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1: America turned 250 years old last weekend, and apparently half of us missed the assignment. Now, this is one of those shake-your-head moments that I cannot believe I have to talk about, but we will next.

0: It's your country, 95.5 WTVY. America celebrated 250 years since the Declaration of Independence, and a new survey says that almost half of Americans don't know what the 250th anniversary was actually about. It's B-Dub, and this is tough because there were some clues. The flags, the fireworks, the entire country yelling 1776 for a week, like we were all in a very sweaty history musical. The good news? Most people still say they're grateful and proud to be American. The bad news, a lot of us are worried about corruption, abuse of power, and losing freedom. Also, limited access to the McRib somehow did not make the threat list, which feels like an oversight.
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Taylor and Travis's guest list was so packed, one celebrity couple's absence might have been the loudest thing at the wedding. We'll get into that next.

0: the Square Garden, and more details are coming out by the day about the wedding itself. The guest list looked less like a wedding and more like Hollywood's annual attendance check. I mean, you had everybody there from Selena Gomez and Beyonce to Tom Cruise, Jennifer Lopez, Tim McGraw and Faith Hill, Blake Shelton and Gwen Stefani, plus chief stars, coaches, and teammates everywhere you looked. At that point, I don't even know who caught the bouquet. Probably an Oscar winner or something. But the biggest headline, Blake Lively and Ryan Reynolds weren't invited. Sources say Taylor's moved on from that friendship and is keeping her circle a little smaller these days. Even Chiefs kicker Harrison Butker reportedly didn't make the cut. Turns out even the hottest ticket in America has a guest list.
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1: Know what's trending in country music now. 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
0: Toby Keith was still making an impact on America's birthday this year. His post 9/11 anthem, courtesy of the Red, White, and Blue, also known as The Angry American, was the number one most streamed song on Spotify in the U.S. during the 250th birthday celebration. Coming in at number two was Born in the USA by Bruce Springsteen, which isn't really a pro-America song when you think about it and actually pay attention to the lyrics, but nonetheless, I get it. People look at the titles. Country star Ella Langley landed at number three with Choosing Texas, which tells you how big that song is. Think of all the patriotic hits across all time, and Choosing Texas lands at number three when you factor all those in on the holiday weekend. Bananas.
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It's B-Dub, Megan Maroney on the show in minutes. Diving into Cloud 9 a little bit and what it's like to live a Cloud 9 day in her world. That's next.

0: 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Megan Maroney on the show. It's B-Dub Radio. Cloud Nine, not just, you know, the tour name and everything, but also a pop culture expression. You know, when things are going perfectly for you, it's like you're living life on Cloud Nine. So for Megan Maroney, what is the perfect Cloud Nine day?
1: Ooh, perfect Cloud Nine day. Well, I would say let's include a show day. It's a show day because I love the tour. It's so much fun. Truly, like, I'm on the 10th show now, and then before I even played the first show, we had run it about like 13 times. So I've done the show a lot, not bored at all yet. So a perfect Cloud Nine day is ending it with a show. But let's just say

0: I have more free time and it doesn't take me 3 hours to get ready.
1: Yeah, we're being hypothetical. We can make up our own rules.
0: Yes.
1: Here. This is the beauty.
0: All right, so I sleep in till like 9. I wake up, have a fantastic breakfast. I go to a Legree class because I want to feel good before I go out on a boat all day in Chicago and drink spicy margaritas all day. Somehow, by showtime, I sober up, I do a show, I get a massage after, and then I hang out with my dog. That's cloud nine.
1: We covered a lot of bases.
0: Yeah, spicy margaritas, boat day, dogs, pink, cloud nine.
1: I am learning something. What is Legree? Because I've never heard of that before.
0: Then I bet you've never met someone that has taken a Legree class because Legree people are obsessed with Legree.
1: No, you're the first. Is it like Pilates?
0: Yeah, it's like Pilates, but I think it's harder.
1: Okay.
0: Because it's like more slow and controlled. So like one rep should take you like at least 10 seconds.
1: Gotcha.
0: Like, so it's super slow, but you're on a reformer and stuff. But I go with my friends and it's really fun. And it's really hard. Like the entire class, it's like a 50-minute class. The whole time I'm like, I want to die. But it's a good kind of pain.
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1: Disneyland celebrating its 70th birthday this year. And 70 years later, after Walt Disney opened it, it welcomed its 1 billionth guest. Imagine being this 8-year-old kid from Arizona rolling in at Disney, and all of a sudden you find out you're the billionth. Like, imagine the red carpet treatment he got.

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1: Rich people have officially found the most ridiculous way to cool off. And yes, it literally snows indoors. 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
1: If you're a normal person like me, you're just hoping the air conditioner survives another heat wave without sounding like it's filing for retirement. And then there's the rich people. It's B-Dub. The latest luxury trend is installing a snow room in your house. You push a button and start snowing indoors. It's basically the opposite of a sauna with freezing temps, icy walls, and actual snowfall. Started showing up at billionaire homes and even on a super yacht, but now it's becoming the newest wellness thing alongside cold plunges. Meanwhile, I'm over here celebrating because the upstairs finally dropped below 80. Like, I don't need an indoor blizzard. I just need my electric bill to stop looking like a second mortgage.
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1: One List just tried to sum up America in 250 reasons and somehow managed to squeeze Dolly Parton in with air conditioning. 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
1: I hope that you had a great holiday weekend. I say that on a Tuesday because I know usually the Monday after the 4th or any kind of holiday is recovery day. So now we're kind of getting back to normal. There's a list making the rounds called 250 Reasons to Love America, and a few of them are hard to argue with, like chocolate chip cookies. Invented in Massachusetts. Thank you for those. Air conditioning. Whoever invented that deserves a national holiday every time it hits above 90 degrees. National parks. Nobody does them better. They also gave a nod to comic books, hip hop, the Pacific Coast Highway, the seventh inning stretch, and of course, apple pie. And then there's Dolly Parton, which on

0: honestly might be the one thing everyone in America can still agree on. If Dolly ever runs for president, I think the election is over before lunch.
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1: Taylor and Travis's wedding guest list was so loaded, even the seating chart needed security clearance. 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
0: Taylor and Travis's wedding guest list was ridiculous. Like Met Gala with better snacks, ridiculous. Selena Gomez, Steven Spielberg, Beyonce and Jay-Z, Blake Shelton and Gwen Stefani, Tim and Faith, Ed Sheeran, Sabrina Carpenter, Tom Brady, Chris Rock, Bradley Cooper, Gigi Hadid, and about 47 other people probably don't wait in line at TSA. Travis did get to invite some of his people too. Patrick Mahomes, Andy Reid, George Kittle, Baker Mayfield, Richard Sherman. You know, very casual. But the big headline, Blake Lively and Ryan Reynolds weren't there. Sources say Taylor is done with that friendship. Also not invited, Chiefs kicker Harrison Butker. Which means somewhere a wedding planner said, we've got Tom Cruise, Beyonce, and NFL royalty, but let's keep this drama free. Beautiful work.
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4: Hi, my name's Robin Fletcher. I've smoked for 46 years. I went to a seminar and I have not smoked a cigarette since I left. 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And neither one of us smoked. I took my three sisters and my brother-in-law and my sister's best friend. None of them have smoked a cigarette. And I want to thank you from the bottom of my heart. Thank you.
5: 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I went to a Mark Patrick seminar back at February 12, 2015, to stop smoking. And it worked. I'm coming up on 11 years. A friend of mine also went in October.

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1: Tinder activity is up by over 30% in areas like New York and New Jersey during the World Cup. Most of the lovebirds are international tourists. You kind of wonder how many of them are actually single, too. You know, different country, they're out running around. Who's going to find out?

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14: Ooh, video games. 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
15: Let's do it.
16: Let's do it!
3: Lord. Something I've never been into is... video games.
17: Really?
3: Yeah.
17: I love video games.
3: Well.
17: I mean,
3: I have played them, but Pac-Man was my big thing back in the day.
17: I'm not that into Call of Duty.
3: All that. Yeah.
17: But my kids love it.
3: Yeah, do they?
17: Mm-hmm. It's kind of controversial.
3: Mm-hmm. The violence and stuff.
17: I don't really. So Luke's not into video games,
3: mm-hmm,
17: really.
3: Mm-hmm.
17: Well, I take that back. Well, he is.
3: He's too busy playing the guitar and serenading.
17: He is more into that.
3: Well, that's a good thing.
17: But I take that back. He just doesn't do them on the big TV like the older kids do.

0: He's got a Switch and, you know, handheld devices. Well, I think that calls for some video games.
1: Okay. All right. We'll
0: fire it up.
1: Okay. Got none, but we'll see if we can find something.
0: We got a great show ahead, though. Uh-huh. We've got a Nashville buzz. Uh-huh. We've got Jerome and Dixie good stuff. Just after 7, we'll cover what's trending.
1: Mm-hmm.
0: We got Jason Aldean kicking off the music right after.
1: News and weather.

0: got a great show ahead, though. Uh-huh. We've got a Nashville buzz. Uh-huh. We've got Jerome and Dixie good stuff. Just after 7, we'll cover what's trending.
1: Mm-hmm.
0: We got Jason Aldean kicking off the music right after.
1: News and weather.
2: For Wiregrass Daily News, this is Charlotte Fletcher with today's headlines. A Dothan juvenile has been charged as an adult following a family dispute that ended in a shooting Monday night. According to Dothan police, officers responded after 2 people arrived at a local hospital with non-life-threatening gunshot injuries to their hands. Investigators say a juvenile retrieved a handgun during a family altercation and the weapon discharged as an adult family member tried to stop it from being used. The juvenile is charged with second-degree assault. This Saturday, Dothan Nurseries will host the Paws and Plants Chalk the Walk fundraiser from 9 a.m. to 3 p.m. A $10 donation includes sidewalk chalk, with proceeds benefiting Southern Dog Rescue Mission and the 31 dogs rescued in the Level Plains animal cruelty case. And the Salvation Army of Dothan is asking for donations of non-perishable food items to help families across the Wiregrass. Donations can be dropped off at its South Bell Street location. For more news, visit wiregrassdailynews.com.
0: WTVY Weather Center, brought to you by Jim Whaley Tires. Mostly sunny today, and we got another slight chance of that afternoon shower or thunderstorm. High 94, heat index 102. Then mostly clear tonight with a slight chance of shower or thunderstorm. Low 76, and same deal tomorrow. Mostly sunny with that slight chance of the afternoon showers and thunderstorms. High 95, heat index 105. Right now it's a steamy 74, and you're up to date with your first choice for weather. We'll be right back.

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0: 609 with your country, 95.5 WTVY, Morgan Wallen with your country morning show with Jerome and Dixie on a hump day.
1: Yeah, I'm slow moving. I messed around and... And stayed up too late and accidentally drank too much.
0: Oh,
1: I hate when that happens.
0: Oh, man. That happens to me like...
1: Never. Yeah.
0: Staying up too late does. Now, well, I was up too late last night.
1: I went to the grocery store, my little neighborhood store, and before I get out of the car, somebody comes banging on my window, and I'm like, what in the world? And I look over, and it was my neighbors that moved to Birmingham. We're back in town checking on things, and I had just realized that I'd left my driver's license with a friend over the weekend. I told him to put it in his pocket.
0: Oh, okay.
1: And then I forgot to get it back. And they card now at the grocery store, and they know that they have been selling me alcohol for like 15 years.
0: Yeah.
1: So anyway.
0: Even though they know that, they still have to. Just buy.
1: And I was like, come on, you got to go in here, Bob. So then that one thing led to another, and it ended up being a huge neighborhood get together.
0: Yeah.
1: With, well, for the children. And there were only about four adults.
0: Yeah.
1: And next thing you know, I didn't eat dinner, and I drank one too many glasses of wine.
0: Oh, now you know that's not a good thing. You knew that going into it, didn't you?
1: Yeah, well, I knew it this morning. When the alarm went off, I was like, oh no, gosh. Why did I do that?
0: Well, we'll prop you up throughout the morning, keep you going.
1: I've already DoorDashed what I want to eat, so I'll feel better after I have some bacon.
0: Well, I too went to the grocery store yesterday, left here in town, and then before I went home and just got a few things. I didn't buy any alcohol, though. I just didn't feel it. Wasn't feeling.
1: Jerome,

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1: If you listen to the show at all, you know that Jerome does not drink at all. And so that was just whatever.
2: 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I know.
1: You're not helping my headache.
2: Wait, we'll get you through it. 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
1: Oh, well, if you don't, Zach Top and Dierks Bentley will.
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0: 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I want to hear you,
1: Nashville! It's Dixie's Nashville Buzz.
2: That's right. Straight out of Nashville, Morgan Wallen is in the news. Imagine that. Well, he that controversial album that came out, I think it was last year, or maybe it was in 2024. Well, he was not happy about it. The album is called Stand Alone, and he was mad when that was re-released as a 10th anniversary deluxe edition. But apparently fans still made it a hit. The re-release that was put out by his former label, it was not approved by him. It's now been certified gold by the RIAA, meaning that it sold more than 500,000 units.
3: Right.
2: So when it came out, Wallen called it gross and greedy, and he was saying he cringed when he had to listen to the songs, and he said, this is not my new music. He even donated $100,000 to help protect young artists from similar situations, and he re-recorded Spin You Around so fans could hear the versions that he wanted them to have. Well, despite all of that, fans still streamed and bought the album.

0: Anyway, proving just how strong Morgan Wallen's fan base continues to be.
1: They'll buy anything,
0: Curiosity, if nothing else, right? Well, big news for Dolly Parton fans. A brand new stage musical about the her whole life, really. It's called Dolly, A True Original Musical, is set to open at Broadway's St. James Theater, and it's supposed to be around her 81st birthday.
2: I can officially announce that Dolly, A True Original Musical, is coming to Broadway, and you're invited. It's about where I really come from, what I've lived, what I've lost, what I've loved, and how I found my way and told it in my own words. Now, the musical has some of my big hits, plus a lot of brand new songs that I've written just for the show. And the Broadway performances start in New York City later this year, and I can't wait to share it with all of you.
1: Aww. Dolly is all over the place.
0: I mean, she really is. It's like she does not quit.
1: She's in the grocery store. She's got
0: she's in the dollar store. She's got a truck stop. She's on Broadway. Oh. She's in Panama City Beach.
1: That's right. I forgot that one. Yes.
0: She's everywhere. But that was her announcement. Mm. And some of the songs that are going to be in there, like 9 to 5, I Will Always Love You, Jolene, Code of Many Colors, all throughout the show. And lastly, Jason Aldean has another milestone to celebrate. His latest single, Don't Tell On Me, just hit number one on the Billboard's country airplay chart, giving him 27 career number ones.
1: Way to go.
0: So that moves him past both George Strait and Alan Jackson, who each have 26. So he's fourth all time. Way to go, Jason.
1: All right.
0: Get it. All right, coming up, we got Tim McGraw. I'm Dixie, and that's your Nashville Buzz. The hottest country.

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0: 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Well, there was a time capsule that was dug up over this past weekend from the bicentennial. More on that next.
1: Got a

0: Your Country, 95.5 WTVY, Jerome and Dixie in the morning. That's the latest from Luke Combs.
1: Yeah.
0: It's 6:35 and a steamy 75.
1: Yeah, already.
0: It's shaping up to be a real scorcher. All right, so this headline is killing me.
1: What's that? Which one?
0: Would you buy a bag of air from Taylor and Travis's wedding, Jerome?
1: No.
0: Well, yeah, somebody is trying to sell a bag of air on eBay.
1: Well, eBayers are very gullible, I think. You know?
0: Oh, my gosh.
1: I've seen people buy some strange things on eBay.
0: This is ridiculous. So they're claiming to have collected the air at Madison Square Garden during their big night. And their description says this isn't just a bag. It's history you can breathe. Frame it, display it proudly next to your Eras Tour merch and signed footballs, or gift it to that one friend who still believes in fairy tales.
1: It sounds
0: to me like you're smoking crack.
1: You probably are.
0: They wanted $50,000 for this bag of air.
1: And did anybody bid on it?
0: I hope not.
1: I'll look it up. I haven't.
0: It looks like they took the listing down. So I don't know. That means somebody bought it or not.
1: How do you verify this?
0: I don't know. Yeah, you can't.
1: You got to be able to verify something like that.
0: On a related note, there's a website called nycgarbage.com. And they were selling trash that might have come from the wedding or its guests. Some of the items were like fabric, soda can tops, a single AirPod, all for $25 per piece of trash.
1: Okay, all right.
0: So can you imagine $25 for a soda can top?
1: Somebody trying to make a quick buck. Yeah.
0: The
1: you
0: website,
1: gotta verify that too.
0: That's what I'm saying. Yes. So the website said this stuff came from, here's the quote, outside Madison Square Garden, as close to Taylor and Travis' big day as you could have gotten without an invite.
1: Okay.
0: And it sold out.
1: The
0: trash sold out. We still don't know what happened to the bag of air. This is insanity.
1: People have got more money than brains, it seems like.
0: Or they are, there's something wrong with you. There is something wrong with you if you're wanting trash and air.
1: Yeah.
0: And you're willing to pay 50 grand for a bag of air. Oh, my word.
1: Yes, I know. What? I know. It's crazy.
0: What
1: listings
0: on
1: eBay. We don't know, and we'll never figure it out.
0: That's true. So let's switch gears and go to Jerome and Dixie Good Stuff.
1: Yes.
0: And we also have Tucker Whitmore and Old Dominion up next.
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0: Your Country, 95.5 WTVY, Jerome and Dixie in the morning. It is 6:46 and yes. 75. A pretty day.
1: Mm-hmm.
0: Might have some of those afternoon showers, but we like to start our day with some good news, because...
1: Yep. So much bad stuff going on.
0: That's right.
1: Mm-hmm.
0: So what you got?
1: Well, I mentioned a bit earlier, there's a time capsule from 50 years ago during the bicentennial. They dug up over the weekend over in Whitfield County, Georgia. This one had a lot of stuff in it, mostly paperwork, and a lot of it got water damaged. But there was one letter that really survived. There was a couple of books in there and things of that nature. But it was written by parents Donna Ivrister and Harry Looper. And their two young sons, the note began, "To my dearest Todd and Brian, I hope this is, that this is open. Thank you. I mean, leaving out words makes a lot of difference. When this is open, that your dad and I will still be here on Earth. But if we're not, well," it goes on and, wish them a happy, meaningful life. The dad, unfortunately, did pass away. Back in 2002, making the words even more meaningful when his now grown son finally read the letter 50 years later. The son said his mother couldn't even remember what was placed in the capsule, making the discovery an emotional surprise. And he said, "In a world where most everything is bad news, it's fun to have something that's more fun and lighthearted."
0: Cool.
1: So that is the good news.
0: Also,
1: seal those time capsules up better so that the paperwork will survive.
0: Oh, yeah.

0: They need something better on this.
1: Yeah. Mm-hmm. Well, that is cool.
0: Yes.
1: Makes
0: yes,
1: me
0: want
1: to bury a time capsule.
0: Okay.
1: That's
0: hopefully
1: the good
0: we're
1: stuff.
0: Around 50 years later to dig it up.
1: Mm. Well, you won't be.
0: I know. Thank you.
1: All right. Well, coming up, we got George Burge with Ride, Ride, Ride, your Prayer Pledge National Anthem, and Jerome and Dixie Trending next.
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2: Lord, I know there are things in our lives at times that give us cause to worry. 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
3: For Wiregrass Daily News, this is Charlotte Fletcher with today's headlines. A Dothan juvenile has been charged as an adult following a family dispute that ended in a shooting Monday night. According to Dothan police, officers responded after two people arrived at a local hospital with non-life-threatening gunshot injuries to their hands. Investigators say a juvenile retrieved a handgun during a family altercation and the weapon discharged as an adult family member tried to stop it from being used. The juvenile is charged with second-degree assault. This Saturday, Dothan Nurseries will host a Paws and Plants Chalk the Walk fundraiser from 9 a.m. to 3 p.m. A $10 donation includes sidewalk chalk, with proceeds benefiting Southern Dog Rescue Mission and the 31 dogs rescued in the Level Plains animal cruelty case. And the Salvation Army of Dothan is asking for donations of non-perishable food items to help families across the Wiregrass. Donations can be dropped off at its South Bell Street location. 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
1: WTVY Weather Center, brought to you by Jim Whaley Tires. Mostly sunny today with a slight chance of an afternoon shower or thunderstorm. High 94, heat index 102. Then mostly clear tonight, slight chance of shower or thunderstorm later, low 76, and mostly sunny again tomorrow. Same slight chance of an afternoon shower or thunderstorm with a high of 95, heat index 105. Right now it's 77, and you're up to date with your first choice for weather.

Your Country 95.5 WTVY, Jerome and Dixie in the morning. Coming up in trending, powerful strikes on Iran, all going down in the Straits of Hormuz. 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
1: Yeah, so in trending, this is kind of some hard news. Sometimes we talk about TikTok videos, and some days we talk about war.
0: Yeah, stuff that's real stuff that's going on.
1: So. Yeah, well, this is trending for sure. It's the U.S. military says that it launched powerful strikes against targets inside Iran after those Iranian forces allegedly attacked three commercial ships that are going through that were going through that Strait of Hormuz. So. That's the, if you didn't know what that is, that's one of the world's busiest oil shipping routes.
0: Yeah.
1: And it's not a very, it's like at the.
0: It's not very wide.
1: No, it's not. Yeah. Like a mile or something. So according to U.S. Central Command, those strikes targeted missile sites, drone facilities, and port infrastructure that was kind of tied to the attacks. But meanwhile, President Trump went to the NATO summit and was speaking, and he said that he was using this conflict to test American allies. So he's saying that countries like Germany, France, Italy, they refuse to help by letting us use their bases or airspace. So his quote is, I was testing people. We've always been there for them, but I'm not sure they'd be there for us. So he, you know, in true Trump form, also said that the U.S. did not need their help, but was disappointed by the response. So this is, you know, an official end to the ceasefire.
0: Yes, and probably the official end to oil prices dropping now.
1: Well, they're speaking of, they went up 5% yesterday after he said the ceasefire was over. And there's an international benchmark crude, Brent crude?
0: Yeah, Brent crude,
1: I'm not familiar with that.
0: That's the thicker stuff, and there's a light sweet crude that, that we produce over here, actually. It's easier to process, I think, is what I read. But the light sweet
1: Which
0: is
1: one's
0: like,
1: easier, Brent?
0: The light sweet. The Brent crude is more of overseas in the Middle East.
1: They and got
0: the
1: so thicker. That's what we're dealing with here. So that's what jumped 5.3%. So it was trading at $78.09 a barrel.
0: And the other one is like $71 for the light sweet. So it's only up from a couple of dollars from yesterday.
1: Actually,
0: but,
1: Jerome, the West Texas Intermediate
0: Look at there.
1: Climbed 5.4% to $74.23.
0: You must have stock.
1: Actually, I don't.
0: Okay.
1: But I do read my news.
0: Okay, good.
1: So these strikes were going, they started on Tuesday. They went into yesterday morning. And those were commercial vessels. So, I mean, they, Iran has not claimed the attacks, but one of their state broadcasters said at least one of those vessels ignored warnings from Iranian forces. And well, the Kuwaiti, like, honestly, Kuwaiti army says that it intercepted 15 Iranian missiles and drones. So, you know, we are not exactly sure what we're in for here. But

0: We need to go in and just end it. End it.
1: Yeah. I mean, Trump has also, in one of his speaking engagements, has called the negotiations a waste of time.
0: Pretty much. When you're dealing with terrorists, you just can't deal with them. I mean, that's just the way they are.
1: I don't like to paint people with their broad strokes and say all Iranians are terrorists.
0: Not the people, but the leaders.
1: But, I mean, it does seem like they're not very willing to negotiate. Yeah. So we'll keep you posted as this continues to develop. Mm-hmm. We got Thomas Rhett on the way with It Goes Like This next. The

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0: 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By the way, if you've got a birthday or anniversary, make sure you call or text it in at 334-699-0955.
1: Okay, so Jerome loves this story.
0: Oh, you do too?
1: Well, not as much as you do, because I really am. Jerome loves Bigfoot.
0: Uh-huh.
1: And
0: I wish I had a pet Bigfoot.
1: They're not pets.
0: But I wish I did have one.
1: Okay, well then, I'm going to let you take the lead on this story.
0: Well, there's a guy. He goes by the name of Snake the Bigfoot Hunter. Claims he has DNA evidence of Sasquatch. Apparently found the remains in New York, which is odd. Since then,
1: I thought most of the sightings were out there in the Northeast.
0: Well, they're all over. Most of them California, but they're everywhere, even Alabama.
1: Mm-mm.
0: Oh, yes. Yes. There's a reported sighting of something like that at Fort Rucker back in the 80s. Oh, yeah. I looked it up.
1: Okay.
0: Well, this guy, he claims he had it DNA tested at Cornell University back in 2024. And he says it shows it's half Neanderthal and half human. And also, he alleges a snake has given it a name. And its name is Dak.

0: after doing a DNA test at Cornell Veterinarian BioDNA Lab, we found that this is 58.5% Neanderthal / Denisovan, which is European Neanderthal mixing with Asian Neanderthal. And then this 41.5% remaining, that is human.
1: Oh.
2: So I thought Neanderthals were human.
1: Well, they're in the line, I guess, once you get to that, you know.
2: I just thought they were big humans. Like
1: big human.
2: You know what I'm saying?
1: That's what a Bigfoot is. It's a big, hairy human.
2: So, so what he said, half of it is Neanderthal and half of it is human. It's like, well,
1: Well, Cornell University hasn't confirmed the DNA testing, and he claims that Dak is going to be on display at the New York State Fair later this summer, so you can check him out for yourself.
2: So, is it an actual body?
1: Yeah, apparently so.
2: And so, they're just going to put a dead body on display?
1: It's a state fair. It is New York, by the way.
2: That's gross.
1: Anything can happen. Well, I guess. I don't know. I'm not sure. There is a picture of it. Oh, no, that's a picture of the snake.
2: Oh, that's the hunter. Okay.
1: The hunter. He looks like a Bigfoot, actually. He's pretty hairy. So.
2: Oh, Lord. He looks like he would be somebody that would just make it up. Let's go ahead. You can post that, Jerome.
1: Okay, I will do that, yes.
2: Snake the Bigfoot hunter.
1: I want to see the real picture, though.
2: Now, okay. I have to look this up because I thought Neanderthals were humans. That sounds kind of ignorant, but I'm going to find out.
1: Okay.
2: And let
1: all
2: you
1: right.
2: know. Coming up, Riley Green and Ella Langley's Don't Mind If I Do, then about 10 till 8. I've got your Morning Mojo coming up.

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0: 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It's 7:37, 79, and we have been doing a deep dive on this. If you missed it a few minutes ago, we were talking about this Bigfoot discovery by a man that calls himself Snake the Bigfoot Hunter. And he sounds like a quack, but Jerome is obsessed with Bigfoot. So I was like, okay. So what this man found was in the Adirondack Park in upstate New York.
1: Right, right.
0: And he said that he had the carcass tested for at Cornell University. And it, according to Snake the Bigfoot Hunter, he said that it is what percent?
1: I think he said 40-something percent human. Or
0: and then the other 53% is like a Neanderthal.
1: Neanderthal, yeah.
0: And so I was like, well, I thought Neanderthals were human. I thought they were like, you know, the first humans. And so I was like, how can you be like, how is that different? But so I had to look it up. So Neanderthals are not classified as modern humans, but they are closely related. They
1: in are the evolution.
0: A distinct species known as Homo neanderthalensis. Neanderthalensis. While modern humans are Homo sapiens.
1: Okay.
0: So Neanderthals lived in Europe and parts of Asia about 200,000 years ago until their supposed extinction around 40,000 years ago. So if this is in fact true, that means that they are not entirely extinct because there's some kind of hybrid with modern humans is out there. And the picture is kind of
1: There
0: unsettling.
1: Are photos of, where he found him in the woods.
0: Well, the most unsettling part is he's like planning to take this
1: on tour,
0: yeah, and he's going to go put it on display in Michigan at some big state fair or something.
1: And New York State Fair, too, this later this summer.
0: Which begs the question, how are you going to just carry a dead body with you everywhere?
1: Stinking carcass.
0: And so I found the answer to that question.
1: And
0: he has taxidermied this human.
1: How do you find a taxidermy that does?
0: Also, there. I mean, like the humanitarian part of me is like, you know, there's something disgustingly disturbing about this because.

0: if it is a, like, I mean, if it's some kind of a human, mm-hmm. okay, mm-hmm. We don't go around taxiderming humans. Mm-mm. Just because this thing has hair.
1: More hair than normal.
0: Doesn't mean that you should go stuff it and everybody stare.
1: Well, that's the only way he's going to be able to take it on tour. I mean, if he left it like it was, he'd just have a rotting carcass.
0: Well, I know.
1: It wouldn't last long. So.
0: I think that there's something inhumane about taking it on tour.
1: Yeah. There's some money involved, I'm sure.
0: I'm just saying, like, that's, there's something disturbing about this whole thing.
1: Yeah.
0: If it is, in fact, true, then there is something kind of crude about going around and having everybody stare at a taxidermied part human.
1: Mm-hmm.
0: Anyways, I'm going to.
1: You don't have to go see it. Now.
0: Well, I won't. Okay. But, you know, then it's kind of like, well, your curiosity might take
1: over. Maybe we can talk to Clay at the Civic Center and have him book him for a tour down here in Dothan.
0: Ooh. You would love that.
1: Yes, I wouldn't have to go far.
0: All right. Coming up, we got your morning mojo, Luke Bryan's Country and She Knows It, and Jason Aldean's Girl Like You next.
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Your Country Morning Show with Jerome and Dixie. Dixie's Morning Mojo coming up right after Lainey Wilson's new one, Phone Keys Wallet.

0: 3. 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
1: That's right. Getting you off with some good vibes and something to think about, hopefully to help you in your day. And today's mojo is all about preparation, because so much of our success in life is due to whether or not we prepare. Because when we're well prepared, we have an advantage. Sometimes that same preparation, even though it's so beneficial, it can be inconvenient. If we're being honest with ourselves, it can be time-consuming, it can be tedious, but nonetheless, it does pay off when the time comes to depend on what that prep entailed. So there are lots of great ways to be prepared. You can prepare for specific situations that you know are coming, or you can prepare in general by developing a new strength and confidence. Just ask yourself today, what are you likely to regret not preparing for? Now is the time to do that, to make those preparations and avoid that regret in your future. Life is certain to challenge us in a lot of ways that we, in a lot of those we can anticipate, and quite a few of them we can't. So what you can do is improve your ability to meet those challenges with the preparation you do now. So that's going to enable you to make the most of your time, your skills, and your resources when it matters. So today, keep that in mind. Get prepared, stay prepared, and be more effective in dealing with whatever comes your way. Be blessed as you go through yours, and hang out. We got Chase Matthew up next.

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2: For Wiregrass Daily News, this is Charlotte Fletcher with today's headlines. A Dothan juvenile has been charged as an adult following a family dispute that ended in a shooting Monday night. According to Dothan Police, officers responded after two people arrived at a local hospital with non-life-threatening gunshot injuries to their hands. Investigators say a juvenile retrieved a handgun during a family altercation and the weapon discharged as an adult family member tried to stop it from being used. The juvenile is charged with second-degree assault. This Saturday, Dothan Nurseries will host a Paws and Plants Chalk the Walk fundraiser from 9 a.m. to 3 p.m. A $10 donation includes sidewalk chalk, with proceeds benefiting Southern Dog Rescue Mission and the 31 dogs rescued in the Level Plains animal cruelty case. And the Salvation Army of Dothan is asking for donations of non-perishable food items to help families across the Wiregrass. Donations can be dropped off at its South Bell Street location. 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
3: WTVY Weather Center, brought to you by Jim Whaley Tires. Mostly sunny today with a slight chance of an afternoon shower or thunderstorm. High 94, heat index 102. Mostly clear tonight with a slight chance of a shower or thunderstorm. Low 76. And same thing again tomorrow. Mostly sunny with a slight chance of an afternoon shower or thunderstorm. High 95, heat index 105. Right now it's 81, and you're up to date with your first choice for weather.

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You getting ready to go on vacation? Well, there's some things you need to know. We're going to tell you.

0: Your Country 95.5 WTVY, Jerome and Dixie in the morning, 809, 81, and pretty steamy already this morning. Well, we all just had a long weekend. Some people had Friday and Monday off. And
1: lucky dogs.
0: I know, right? Mm-hmm. Well, whether you did or not, you're probably daydreaming about your next actual vacation. And summer is when most families take theirs.
1: Uh-huh.
0: And when the time comes, which might be this week for some people, there are 8 things that everybody should do the day before your vacation starts just to make it more successful. We made the list. Jerome, you going to help me share this one?
1: Oh, sure.
0: All right. Well, so first thing is, like, and this is so true for me, is clean up at your house, at your desk, at work. It's just so much nicer if you don't have to come back to a mess. And any trash or perishables, make sure you get rid of that stuff.
1: Oh, yeah.
0: And
1: then
0: set up your out-of-office message, which I am notoriously bad at doing.
1: like saying you're out of the office.
0: Yeah, your voicemail, your email.
1: Yeah,
0: a lot of people like me forget to do that. But it is very helpful so that when you're not, you don't feel like you have to respond when you're actually on vacation. It's important to be able to unplug.
1: Sure.
0: Double check all your reservations, like your flight times, your hotel dates. It's going to help you relax and not stress. So you know what you're doing.
1: Oh, yeah.
0: Make sure that you got all your documents in one spot, even if it's a digital spot, like your plane tickets, your driver's license, your passport if you're leaving the country. And then charge all your devices, your phone, your tablet. All that,
1: Very important,
0: that's the worst, especially if all of your documents are on your phone and your phone's about to die. That's stressful. So just go ahead and eliminate that in advance. Set your thermostat at home, your lights, your irrigation, because if you've got like a neighbor or somebody keeping an eye on your place, that's wonderful. But your thermostat, your all that.
1: Stays on 78 all the time.
0: Oh, my God. I would die of heat. I could not take that. So your energy costs. Well, stay in check, though, if you do turn up that thermostat a little bit.
1: Yes.
0: Take a picture.
1: Now, this I wouldn't have thought of.
0: Go ahead.
1: Yeah. Take a photo of your bathroom. It could come in handy for insurance purposes if some kind of plumbing issue arises, like a leak or something. So you'll have that.
0: This has actually happened to me.
1: Has it really? Okay.
0: It is happening to me.
1: Did you take a photo?
0: I had not, but I know to do this now. But this happened to me once. We went to the beach. We were gone for like 4 or 5 days. And when we came back, my house was flooded. There's a toilet. One of the kids had flushed a toilet
1: and it ran. Oh, it just kept running.
0: The whole time we were gone.
1: That is awful.
0: And so my whole house was.
1: How long were you gone?
0: I mean, it was like all the way through the house and going out the back door.
1: Dang.
0: Like 4 days. So, yeah, and it was a huge mess to clean up. And that will definitely be handy if you have to file a claim. Make a list of the stuff that you need to do when you get back. So, like, one for personal chores, one for work stuff. That way, you're prepared, and you're not going to have to worry about remembering things while you're on vacation. It's just easier to relax. So, you got to plan.
1: Yeah, and put us on your list. So you let us know how it went on the vacation and everything went okay for you. We want to know.
0: Sure. Okay, well, let's do that.
1: Okay.
0: All right, well, we got your Nashville Buzz on the way at 8:20, plus Florida Georgia Line and Jelly Roll's Heart of Stone next.
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2: It's Dixie's Nashville Buzz.
3: That's right. Fresh out of Nashville. Justin Moore is back on the road, which is great news for his fans. He announced in June that he was stepping away to focus on his health, and he revealed a full slate of new tour dates, and he's going to return to the stage July the 9th, tomorrow, at the Knox County Fair in Knoxville, Illinois. Not Tennessee. So he canceled several shows, including opening for Riley Green, and just said it's the right decision for me and my family. So now that he's made good on that promise, he is rejoining Riley's tour for 9 dates, July and August, along with his own headlining shows as well. So Dolly Parton's musical is heading to Broadway this December, which is big news for Dolly fans. And Jerome and I were talking about this earlier. Boy, mm-hmm. She is everywhere.
4: Oh, gosh.
3: So this is all about her life. It's called Dolly, a true original musical, and it's set to open on Broadway's St. James Theater this December.
5: I can officially announce that Dolly, a true original musical, is coming to Broadway, and you're invited. It's about where I really come from, what I've lived, what I've lost, what I've loved, and how I found my way and told it in my own words. Now, the musical has some of my big hits, plus a lot of brand new songs that I've written just for the show. And the Broadway performances start in New York City later this year, and I can't wait to share it with all of you.
3: Yeah, we love this. We were talking, she's on Broadway. Mm-hmm, she is obviously in Nashville. She's got trucks.

0: shops. She's at the Dollar General. She's got a whole line there.
1: Baking goods.
0: She's got a cookbook.
1: Oh,
0: she's
1: and
0: in
1: frozen foods, too.
0: And Panama City. She's got a pirate dinner theater.
1: Uh-huh.
0: It's crazy.
1: Uh-huh.
0: And she's about to be 81 in January.
1: Wow.
0: All right, well, finally in the news, Dutton Ranch brings the drama.
1: Oh, man, that is so good. That show.
0: I haven't watched it yet.
1: Oh, you got to see it.
0: But it does have a killer country soundtrack.
1: Uh-huh.
0: So if if you're like Jerome and you've watched it, maybe you've even finished it on Paramount Plus, there's another reason that fans are now talking.
1: Mm-hmm.
0: Just like Yellowstone creator Taylor Sheridan's packed season one with he's just all kinds of great music.
1: Mm-hmm.
0: So you got like Sonny Sweeney, Charles Wesley Godwin, Dwight Yoakam, Robert Earl Keen, Charlie Crockett, Jake Worthington, Waylon Jennings, George Jones, Eddie Rabbit.
1: Everybody.
0: I mean, and a lot of these are up and comers, which is really great exposure for them.
1: Mm-hmm.
0: So, and they're all really, really good.
1: Yeah.
0: All of them.
1: Yes.
0: So fans have been praising this new series for recapturing that feel of Yellowstone.
1: Mm-hmm.
0: But I think that the soundtrack is a big part of that.
1: Yeah. Oh,
0: you got some country legends. You got some rising stars. It really does set the tone for Beth and Rip's new life in Texas.
1: Yes, it does.
0: Coming up, we've got Tyler Hubbard, Park. I'm Dixie, and that's your Nashville Buzz.
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2: You're never going to believe this.
1: Try me.
2: Did you know Florida is the birthplace of the American cowboy?
1: I would have never believed that.
2: That's what I'm saying. Like, you would not believe this.
1: You mean it's not in Texas?
2: Exactly, right?
1: Wow.
2: So this is how it's being presented today.
1: Okay.
2: This is blowing my mind. Okay. Right. The cattle ranching tradition dates back to 1521.
1: Okay.
2: When Spanish conquistador Ponce de León introduced the first cattle in North America.
1: Oh.
2: Okay. So even though Florida is considered the birthplace, they have done interviews saying that it's struggling to survive. Well, probably so, because I have yet to see a cowboy. I mean, except maybe Panama City Beach, like the beach cowboys or something.
1: The closer areas to the just south of us, I mean, that you'd probably see more. But the rest of Florida probably
2: I have not seen cattle ranchers in Florida.
1: You know, you see more horses in Florida than anywhere.
2: Well,
1: yeah, which is weird.
2: A sixth generation rancher recently shared the ranching industry is struggling because the cattle ranches are being used for housing developments, which obviously.
1: Mm-hmm.
2: But he said that other struggles, you know, they struggle with drought, extreme heat, hurricanes.
1: Oh, yeah.
2: It does not seem like a likely place for cowboys and cattle ranching.
1: Okay.
2: Nonetheless, it was the original.
1: The birthplace of the cowboy. Wow. Now, that is some history I just did not know. They didn't teach that in school.
2: I know, right?
1: Oh, really?
2: I feel like we all learned a little something
1: I think
2: this morning.
1: I think so. Class is in session.
2: Okay, well, we are excited.
1: Uh-huh.
2: We've got an interview coming up.
1: Yeah, a comedian, William Lee Martin's coming to the Dothan Opera House next Friday? I think it was the 17th. Next Friday, and we got an interview with him coming up a little bit later.
2: Yep, so that will be right around 8:50, so keep it here for that.
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55 WTVY at 8:47, your country morning show with Jerome and Dixie. Our interview with William Lee Martin, who's a big comedian, coming to the Dothan Opera House next. Fly.

0: Your Country 95.5 WTVY. 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Ella Langley, 851. Your Country Morning Show with Jerome and Dixie. And we do, as we promised, have that interview right now on the phone with us, is comedian William Lee Martin, who is coming to the Dothan Opera House next Friday, as a matter of fact. So good morning. Good to have you on the show this morning. Thank you so much for calling.
1: You bet. Good morning.
0: Yeah, I just I got finished watching a couple of your videos to trying to familiarize myself, and then we was reading up on you and realized you've been doing this for a while.
1: A long time. 3 decades, as they say.
0: Of comedy genius.
1: You know, it's actually been a great run, you know, and what's funny is, you know, I know a lot of people in the business, you know, both singers and entertainers and comedians, and some guys I know that absolutely don't seem like they really enjoy it still, you know.
0: Yeah.
1: Like they're still hitting the boards, but that's really not the case with me. I really truly love doing it still, and still write tremendously a lot and having a lot of fun with it now.
2: I love this. So I was reading about your philosophy, and I'm kind of the similar. You say my philosophy is simple: go for everything. And I love that. And then I love that you are constantly checking in with yourself, asking, "Am I happy?" Because that answer does shape everything. I'm sure that is especially true in the comedy world.
1: Well, I think it's

0: true in all of our worlds. You know, I learned a lot from actually my dad's passing. My father passed away about 4 years ago, and he asked me to write his obituary.
1: Oh, wow.
0: And which I was, you know, I'm a writer, and I felt honored that he asked me. But when I was writing it, I realized I didn't know him exactly. Like, I knew all the stats, when he was born, when he died, those things, but I didn't know if he actually died happy, fulfilled, or loved. And then I kind of took that all inward, like, well, at this point in my life, am I happy, fulfilled, and loved? And I got this whole philosophy, and I talk about it in the show, at the end of the show. You know, I try to punch him in the gut for about an hour and a half in the last 10 minutes, because I do about an hour 40.
1: Yeah.
0: The last 10 minutes, I try to punch him in the old feels.
1: So, okay. A little different approach there, yeah.
0: Yeah, let him kind of think about what life is. I think you only know that the older that you get, that once you realize you got less days in front of you than you do behind you, you start evaluating more.
1: So the show is Friday the 17th of July. We're looking forward to seeing it. Now, where can they find more information about you? What is your website and everything, all the other socials?
0: The thing is WilliamLeeMartin.com. WilliamLeeMartin.com, or just Google any of that. And I'm on all the socials. We've got about a million followers on Facebook.
1: Cool.
0: A lot on Instagram and stuff, but yeah, and we post all the time, and you'll see bits on there. Plus, there's two specials still streaming on Amazon Prime right now, so you can stream two of the specials on there.
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0: your country. 95.5 WTVY, wrapping up at least 30 minutes of your favorites right there. And that was Days Like These, Luke Holmes with Your Country Morning Show with Jerome and Dixie.
1: So earlier, we got to talk to William Lee Martin with Red Dirt Comedy, who is going to be at the Dothan Opera House next week. And we had to cut the interview short.
0: Edited down some. Yeah.
1: You didn't get a true feel for what you're in for. And his show is called Seem Smart at the Time.
0: Mm-hmm.
1: And it is really, really funny.
0: Oh, yeah.
1: So he said, truth told funny. So in our conversation, I was saying, I love some of the things that you've said in previous interviews. One was you help train other comedians and you tell them not to try to be funny, but to report the funny.
0: Right,
1: because it's the everyday moments in our lives that are really hilarious. Mm-hmm. And sometimes it's the really trying times that have the most comedic value later, some in hindsight. But honestly, though, it's really a fresh take on just ordinary everyday moments. And
0: no F-bombs.
1: Yes. You can tell from the title, Seem Smart at the Time. Like, how many things in your life can you look back and go, oh, yeah, I seem smart at the time, but, now I know better. I learned that the hard way.
0: And you can check out some of his video. He's got some stuff on YouTube. It's really funny. That's what I was watching.
1: And he's got like a million followers Facebook.
0: Gosh.
1: So you definitely look him up. It's William Lee Martin.
0: Mm-hmm.
1: And you can get tickets too through the Dothan Civic Center box office.
0: Yeah,
1: it is going to, in fact, be at the Opera House, but it's sure to be a really great time.
0: Next Friday the 17th.
1: Coming up, Jackson Dean's Fearless next.
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1: So

0: So we have been following the Charlie Kirk hearing. It was a preliminary hearing, and it started yesterday for Tyler Robinson, who is the man accused of assassinating Charlie Kirk. So FBI and other forensic experts were testifying. You know, they found DNA that they believe to match him and his lover, Lance Twiggs. So that was all found on a towel wrapped around the rifle, which was allegedly used in the shooting. So, you know, what Jerome didn't realize is that this is just a preliminary hearing
1: for a trial.
0: And it's not. But it should, it's supposed to carry on today. But the there's some interesting stuff in there. The prosecutors kind of showed some surveillance video that they say captured him walking around the campus right beforehand. They found footage of him stopping for lunch at Chick-fil-A. So if you got a problem with God's people, I don't know why you want God's chicken.
1: That's a good one.
0: You're going to go eat the Lord's chicken first?
1: Right, yes.
0: Well, you know, bless her heart, poor Erica Kirk. She she returned. And you can see her in some of the footage holding hands with his mom. Her name's Catherine Kirk. And they were just kind of listening to the testimonies. But we were definitely following these proceedings. The eerie thing is Robinson, who's pleaded not guilty. And it could be facing the death penalty. He was like smiling and chatting it up with his attorneys. Which was weird.
1: And he's not guilty. So,
0: I mean, only crazy people like laugh and joke about so death row.
1: Trying to build the case against him and seeing if that will proceed. I think it will. So there's enough evidence there. So
0: coming up, we got Co Wetzel High Road next.
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0: Luke Bryan as we wrap it up for this Hump Day show, getting ready for Thursday.
1: That's right.
0: Oh, yeah.
1: And happy Hump Day to you. We hope you have a really great one. Thanks for hanging out with us this morning.
0: Mm-hmm. Absolutely.
1: We got Dylan coming in to hang out through the midday, and Dave will bring it on home with Fast Five at 5. Uh-huh. And, of course, he's got that, as he says, question of the day.
0: That's right. He does. He stretches that out, doesn't he?
1: Question of the day.
0: All right. Check it out this afternoon with Dave for sure. Hey, we'll be back here tomorrow. Tomorrow's National Sugar Cookie Day. Didn't realize that. And do you know anybody with dimples?
1: Me.
0: Well, that's right. Oh, yeah.
1: I got a lot of dimples.
0: My brother has dimples. I don't think the rest of us do. But anyway.
1: Everybody in my family
0: National
1: has dimples.
0: National Dimples Day tomorrow.
1: Yay!
0: Y'all have a good one. We'll see you in the morning with Jerome and Dixie on Your Country 95.5. Bye, Dixie.

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It's Dylan, 10:03 in the Wiregrass, 87 and sunny. It's hump day, everybody. We're halfway there.

0: This is David Ball from Nashville, Tennessee. 95.5 WTBY. It is my country.
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EVY, 87 degrees and sunny coming up. I'm going to tell you how you can win some great prizes just by catching some big fish. Right now, John Party, boots off on your country, 95.5 W.

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8: From the WTVY Weather Center, brought to you by Jim Whaley Tires. Mostly sunny today with a slight chance of an afternoon shower or thunderstorm. A high of 94 and a heat index of 102. Mostly clear tonight with a slight chance of showers and thunderstorms and a low of 76. Mostly sunny tomorrow with a slight chance of an afternoon shower or thunderstorm. A high of 95 and a heat index of 105. 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

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It's Dylan coming up. I'm going to tell you about that Big Bite Bounty and how you can win some great prizes just by catching some great fish right now. All My Exes by Lauren Elena.

0: George Burge. It won't be long on your country. 95.5 WTVY, it's Dylan. 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Congratulations to our June winner, Colt, with that big old bass he caught out in Rehoboth. 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

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It's Dylan, 11:04 in the Wiregrass right now. 89 degrees and mostly sunny in MacArthur on Your Country.

Cody Johnson, The Fall on your country. 95.5 WTVY, it's Dylan. So, doctors are warning parents about a popular squishy fidget toy called Neato. After several kids have suffered serious burns while trying viral social media challenges. Leave it to the social media challenges. Isn't it always a challenge that seems to be in the headlines? These toys are

0: exploded in her face. I feel so bad for this child, but you microwaved the toy. Clearly, it's not supposed. You don't put your toys in the microwave, kids. Other children have suffered second-degree burns, including a teenager whose toy burst after being left inside a hot vehicle. The manufacturer clearly warns people not to heat, freeze, or microwave the toys. Doctors are asking parents to talk with their kids about these online challenges because a few seconds of curiosity could lead to months of medical treatment. So remember, squeeze the squishy toy. Don't cook it like a Hot Pocket. Keep it right here for the best country music in the Wiregrass. 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
0: From the WTVY Weather Center, brought to you by Jim Whaley Tires. Mostly sunny today with a slight chance of an afternoon shower or thunderstorm. A high of 94 and a heat index of 102. Mostly clear tonight with a slight chance of showers and thunderstorms and a low of 76. Mostly sunny tomorrow with a slight chance of an afternoon shower or thunderstorm. A high of 95 and a heat index of 105. 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

your country, 95.5 WTBY. It's Dylan. The Bronx Zoo is facing a very difficult decision about its very last elephant and what happens next. I'll fill you in on what they're going to do right now. It's Carry On by Kenny Chesney.

0: Think As You Drunk by Riley Green on your country. 95.5 WTVY, it's Dylan. So after more than 50 years at the Bronx Zoo, Patty the elephant may soon be moving to Tennessee. Patty is 57 years old and has lived at the zoo since 1973. She became the zoo's only elephant after her longtime companion, Happy, died in May. Happy and Patty, what a cute couple. Now officials are considering moving Patty to a 3,000-acre elephant sanctuary where she could live with 12 other elephants. And after 5 decades in New York, she may finally be ready to trade traffic horns for actual elephant noises. Should be quite the change for her. Experts say that elephants are highly social and usually do best around other elephants, but moving a senior elephant is not very simple. Zoo officials say that the relocation could carry health risks and require at least a year of training and preparation just to move the elephant. For now, Patty remains healthy and active, surrounded by keepers who have cared for her for decades. The zoo says that its main goal is doing what is best for Patty as it decides whether the next chapter of her life should begin in Tennessee. Patty, we wish you the best and keep it right here for the best country music in the Wiregrass. It's your country, 95.5 WTVY.
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It's Dylan, homegrown country, coming up at 12:20 with Gage Smith. Y'all stick around. Right now, it's Be Her by Ella Langley. She drank

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1: Oh yeah, it's homegrown country right here on your country, 95.5 WTVY. It's Dylan, and today I've got a special guest in the studio, Mr. Gage Smith. How you doing, sir?
2: Doing well, man. How are you?
1: Doing good. All the way from Georgiana, Alabama today, huh?
2: Yes, sir.
1: Georgiana. Yeah. All right. Well, thanks for coming in, man.
2: Absolutely.
1: So, tell us a little bit about yourself. How long have you been playing music?
2: I started playing music when I was about, I picked up a guitar for the first time, started taking lessons at 12. From there, I have been with various college ensembles and little put-together groups. I started a group in college, kind of merged into what I'm doing now. Been at it for a long time. That's about 16 years.
1: That's a long time. Exactly. So good to know that we're fixing to hear a song from somebody who is seasoned, I guess I would say.
2: Yeah, no, I actually wrote the song that we're about to play.
1: First, what's it called?
2: More to Life Than This is the song.
1: Okay.
2: It's essentially about a kid with a dream.
1: Well, here you go. More to Life Than This by Gage Smith on your country, 95.5 WTVY.

0: 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That sounds great.
1: We had a really good time putting that one together.
0: Well, it sounded great, man. So tell everybody where they can find you on social media.
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0: Sounds good, man. 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
11: From the WTBY Weather Center, brought to you by Jim Whaley Tires. Mostly sunny today with a slight chance of an afternoon shower or thunderstorm. A high of 94 and a heat index of 102. Mostly clear tonight with a slight chance of showers and thunderstorms and a low of 76. Mostly sunny tomorrow with a slight chance of an afternoon shower or thunderstorm. A high of 95 and a heat index of 105. 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

0: 12:37 in the Wiregrass, 91 degrees and mostly sunny out there. 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

little goodness. Some good news by Shaboozy on your country. 95.5 WTVY, it's Dylan. This is an absolutely wild story, and I figured I'd share it with you guys, seeing how my wife and I are about to have a baby ourselves here in just a few weeks. So 27-year-old

0: under the blankets. It was her newborn son. He had apparently delivered himself and was laying face down, completely quiet, which is normally not what you want from a newborn or anyone who just made a dramatic entrance. The nurse quickly picked him up and rubbed his back until he cried. The doctors later said that he had been perfectly healthy and was simply sleeping peacefully. The mom joked that the nurse didn't deliver him. He delivered himself. Her husband was stunned because he thought he had missed the birth, only to realize that everyone had missed the birth. Now 3 months old, the baby is healthy, happy, and apparently still a great sleeper. Most babies arrive screaming for attention. This kid showed up, found a blanket, and immediately clocked out. Absolutely wild. Keep it right here for the best country music in the Wiregrass. 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Ain't no way.
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0: From the WTVY Weather Center, brought to you by Jim Whaley Tires. Mostly sunny today with a slight chance of an afternoon shower or thunderstorm. A high of 94 and a heat index of 102. Mostly clear tonight with a slight chance of showers and thunderstorms and a low of 76. Mostly sunny tomorrow with a slight chance of an afternoon shower or thunderstorm. A high of 95 and a heat index of 105. 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

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Holy smokes is right, Bailey Zimmerman. Well, I was all-

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8: Hi, my name's Robin Fletcher. I've smoked for 46 years. I went to a seminar and I have not smoked a cigarette since I left. My best friend came with me and neither one of us smoked. I took my three sisters and my brother-in-law and my sister's best friend. None of them have smoked a cigarette, and I want to thank you from the bottom of my heart. Thank you.
9: My name is Jen Carpenter. I went to a Mark Patrick seminar back at February 12, 2015 to stop smoking, and it worked. I'm coming up on 11 years. A friend of mine also went in October of 2015 and he still no longer smokes. 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

It's Dylan with Your Country. 95.5 WTVY, a beautiful hump day in the Wiregrass. I'm headed to the Salty Goat this afternoon. If you don't have any plans, we will be down there playing some tunes tonight on Panama City Beach. Y'all come hang out with us. Right now, it's All My Exes by Lauren Elena.

0: Megan Patrick, Golden Child on your country. 95.5 WTVY, it's Dylan. That's a wrap on Hump Day for me, everybody. Mr. Dave Gilligan on his way in here to get you through the rest of your day. Stick around for that Getting to Know You question of the day coming up at 2:20, and I will meet you right back here tomorrow, and we'll do it all over again for Friday Junior. Y'all be good, be safe out there, and hey, if you don't make it to the Salty Goat tonight, I'll see you guys out at Cowboys in Dothan on Friday. Love you guys.
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It's your country, 95.5 WTBY. Good afternoon, everybody. It is partly sunny, 92. We're in the middle of a long set of continuous country. Here's Kane Brown.

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Partly sunny, 92. And your Getting to Know You question of the day is coming up next. Couple of Lukes first. First it's Brian, then it's Combs.

0: Your country, 95.5 WTVY. Good afternoon, everybody. Dave Gilligan with you, 219. It's gorgeous outside, but hot. Partly sunny, 92. And, well, you know what time it is, I hope.
1: Getting to know you, getting to know all about you.
0: That's right. It's time for the getting to know you question of the day. It's brought to you every single weekday afternoon by our good friends, Gutter Buddies of Lower Alabama. 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With Gutter Buddies, you'll always have a buddy in the business. Here's how it works. I am going to ask a question, the getting to know you question. I will then post that question on our Facebook page, 95.5 WTVY, and you will get to answer that question. Give us your best answer, and in the 5 o'clock hour, we will find out what your answers were. It's the getting to know you question of the day, and it's how we get to know each other, become better neighbors, better friends, and share some good information. So today's getting to know you question of the day is all about beating the heat. With Bluebell dropping another new ice cream flavor in a couple of days, yes, I will discuss, I promise, when it gets here. But the getting to know you question today, what is your favorite treat to cool off in the summer? Is it an icy, or is it iced tea, or is it just ice water? What is it? What's your favorite treat to cool off in the summer? That is the getting to know you question of the day, and I'm posting it on our Facebook page, 95.5 WTVY. Answer it. We'll find out what you said in the 5 o'clock hour. 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

From the WTVY Weather Center, 20% chance of showers and thunderstorms this afternoon, and mostly sunny. Same for tonight, 20% chance of showers and thunderstorms, mostly clears your forecast. Expect a low of 76. 30% chance of rain on Thursday after lunch. Look for mostly sunny skies, very hot with a high of 95 and your heat index values as high as 105. Thursday night, look for a 30% chance of showers and thunderstorms, mostly clear and a low then of 75. 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

0: White, you know, apparently it's not just diet that can allow people to live up to 100 years old. Here are five things that people who live that old continue to do, and it's got nothing to do with diet. Staying curious. Yeah, they're eager to learn. Okay, handling life's curveballs better. Researchers found residents had stronger coping skills and more emotional smarts. They're just better at bouncing back when life gets messy. They keep up hobbies. Right? Putting together puzzles, painting, things like that. Staying disciplined, sticking to schedules. And finally, not sweating the small stuff. People who are more prone to worry and stress tended to die earlier. So brush it off and live longer. And listen to country. A Long Set is coming up next with Dustin Lynch on Your Country. 95.5 WTVY.
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We're in the middle of a long set of continuous country. 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
8: From the WTVY Weather Center, 20% chance of showers and thunderstorms this afternoon, and mostly sunny. Same for tonight, 20% chance of showers and thunderstorms, mostly clears your forecast. Expect a low of 76. 30% chance of rain on Thursday after lunch. Look for mostly sunny skies, very hot with a high of 95 and your heat index values as high as 105. Thursday night, look for a 30% chance of showers and thunderstorms, mostly clear and a low then of 75. This forecast brought to you by Jim Whaley Tires on your first choice for weather.

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It's 340 with Dave, mostly cloudy and 92. 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

0: Luke Bryan on Your Country, 95.5 WTVY. Good afternoon to you. It's 3:47, mostly cloudy at 91. I'm Dave Gilligan, and I'm getting ready to kick off another long set of continuous country. Got the new one from Riley Green, Think As You Drunk. It's next on 95.5 WTVY.
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It'll sit right here on this land. 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

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She's in the big city now, but she still calls home.

cruising through a nice set of continuous country. I'm Dave Gilligan, and on the way, Post Malone. We've got Kip Moore, Megan Maroney, and Russell Dickerson. It's Ella Langley with Morgan Wallen now. Can't Love You Anymore on your country. 95.5 W.

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0: It's your country. 95.5 WTVY 420 with Dave. Coming up after your forecast, we got Gabby Barrett, Morgan Wallen, and Thomas Rhett. Now, I'm going to go ahead and tell you, I'm going to be off tomorrow and Friday. I'll be back on Monday. I'm just letting you know a little early, okay? Somebody's going to be in here for me. I'll be back on Monday. I'm here right now, and I'm loving y'all.
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2: From the WTVY Weather Center, 20% chance of showers and thunderstorms this afternoon, and mostly sunny. Same for tonight, 20% chance of showers and thunderstorms, mostly clears your forecast. Expect a low of 76. 30% chance of rain on Thursday after lunch. Look for mostly sunny skies, very hot with a high of 95 and your heat index values as high as 105. Thursday night, look for a 30% chance of showers and thunderstorms, mostly clear and a low then of 75. 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

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Good afternoon. It's 4:40 with Dave. Still hot, mostly cloudy. It's 91. Luke Bryan's Drunk on You.

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Good afternoon, everybody. Dave Gilligan with you, and it's almost go-home time. That means your Fast Five at Five right around the corner, and I'm kicking that off with John Party's Boots Off. We're going to start a long set of Continuous Country 2 with Riley Green and Ella Langley. 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

No. It's your Fast Five at Five. Still to come, Lainey Wilson, got Luke Holmes, Parker McCollum, and Stella Levy. Right now it's Kevin Bowers and Shaboozy. 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

Stella Lefty, wrapping up a nice long set of continuous country and your fast 5 at 5. Good afternoon, everybody. 519 with Dave. And it's time to find out what your answers were in the Getting to Know You question of the day. It's brought to you every single weekday by Gutter Buddies of Lower Alabama. Remember, with Gutter Buddies, you'll always have a buddy in the business. Today's Getting to Know You question was about beating the heat. And the question was, what is your favorite treat to cool off in the summer? I left it wide open. It wasn't restricted to anything. Just what is your favorite treat to cool off in the summer? Anna got us started. Sweet tea or water?

0: but I do love some iced coffee too. Joshua said cold watermelon, cold ceviche, or popsicles. No ice cream. Andrew said ice cold Busch Light. Tracy said cold water. Gay said Bluebell Rocky Road ice cream. Brian said snow cones. Michelle said watermelon or flavored water and air conditioning. Gary put up a picture of Powerade. Gail said just good cold water. Scott said classic homemade lemonade or peach iced tea. Lisa said, my daughter said to tell you shaved ice. Well, I'm agreeing with your daughter. Rebecca said a large body of water floating the river with a cold beer in my right hand. Sounds like a plan. Lynn said a big glass of sweet tea or water. Angela said staying inside with the air conditioning. Brittany said strawberry shortcake. Alexa said I love flavored lemonades. James said ice cold H2O. Kaylee said a strawberry outshine popsicle. Sheila said ice cream, frozen key lime pie, and ice cold beer. Lamar said air conditioning. Brian said ice cream. Suzanne said Gatorade or ice cream. Wade said Busch Light. Katrina likes to swim. Tina said ice cream, fudge ripple, or cookies and cream. Melissa said a banana popsicle. Crystal said homemade peach ice cream. Tracy said a pool. Angela said Diet Coke over vanilla ice cream. Stacy said ice cold water, ice cold beer for Keith. Sonia said watermelon. Kimberly said Jello shots. Marie said margaritas, and Pat said strawberry ice cream sandwiches. Marla said ice cold Appalach IPA, and finally Tina said frozen popsicles. All fantastic answers. Thank you so much for answering the Getting to Know You question of the day. I feel like we get to know each other more and more every single day. I'm going to take the next couple of days off, going to take a little vacation, so no Getting to Know You question for Thursday or Friday. I'll be back to do it again on Monday. Coming up after your forecast, I got Jason Aldean and Kane Brown on your country, 95.5 WTVY.
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1: From the WTVY Weather Center, 20% chance of showers and thunderstorms this afternoon, and mostly sunny. Same for tonight, 20% chance of showers and thunderstorms, mostly clears your forecast. Expect a low of 76. 30% chance of rain on Thursday after lunch. Look for mostly sunny skies, very hot with a high of 95 and your heat index values as high as 105. Thursday night, look for a 30% chance of showers and thunderstorms, mostly clear and a low then of 75. This forecast brought to you by Jim Whaley Tires on your first choice for weather.

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We got some great stuff on the way. Morgan Wallen, Josh Turner, Corey Kent, and Jason Aldean. Here's Zach.

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0: Jason Aldean wrapping up a nice long set of Continuous Country. Good evening, everybody. Dave Gilligan with you. 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It's a long set of Continuous Country, starting next with Miranda Lambert and Mama's Broken Heart. 95.5 WTVY.
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8: From the WTVY Weather Center, 20% chance of showers and thunderstorms this afternoon, and mostly sunny. Same for tonight.

0: Riley Green, wrapping it up for yours truly. Look, I'm going out of town, guys. I'll be back again on Monday. Y'all behave yourselves. Keep an eye on the radio station. And like I said, I'll see you on Monday. B-Dubs up next at 7. Have a great one on your country. 95.5 WTVY.
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1: 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And we're going to check in with the Dothan United Dragons, see how we're looking for the playoffs. 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

I knew I'd see her around. I'd be at some party, she'd show up and I'd be walking out. Or across some parking lot, hiding behind her sister. I'd look up, she'd be at the red light beside me in that white Maxima with a sticker on the back. I'd act.

they were keeping it low key. But now it's like these county lines closing in on me. I see them everywhere together. And it's hitting a little too close to home. She's so far gone, but she didn't go far. She